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I just didn't care.

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There's really no place you can go.

Vozimo te lagano, vozimo te lagano. 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Give me all your money. This is the story of my baker, the meanest.

0: 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Your eyes
1: half breed. My mother was a teacher. Including the captain.
2: Aye, aye, sir. Aye, aye, sir.
3: My mother was a teacher.
1: Computerized half-breed.
3: Captain. Captain. I was happy. I was happy. I was happy. I was happy.
2: Aye, aye, sir.
3: My mother was a teacher.
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3: Captain.